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It's Life Church worship and so much on the House of Praise. I'm Chandler. Thank you for listening tonight. Hey, if you're looking for encouraging music, encouraging words, you're in the right place, okay? Phil Wickham Crowder. It really is Amazing Grace plays right now on the House of Praise.

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That's new music from John Reddick on the House of Praise tonight. It's called Holding On. I'm Chandler, and if you want to let us know your thoughts on the music we play right here on the House of Praise, we'd love to hear from you because your opinion matters. 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Word.

Hey, I have a question for you. What's the first thing you think about when you wake up in the morning? There's Mike and Tyler. God did it on the House of Praise. My name's Chandler. And if you're like me, the first thing you think about is coffee or any sort of caffeine. And the other day, I felt kind of convicted about this because I woke up and I saw my daughter, Emerson. She's 3 years old. And she goes, "Hey, Daddy, what are you doing?" And I said, "Oh, I'm getting my coffee." And my daughter, Emerson, says, "Oh, yes, Daddy has to have his coffee right away in the morning." She already knows. She learned that really fast, that I need my coffee right away. But I started thinking, like, am I valuing things of this world over the creator of it all? It sounds a little aggressive for a moment, but like the first thing that comes to my mind when I wake up in the morning is like, I need to drink some coffee. I don't think God first thing in the morning, right? I my mind goes right away to what can benefit me. I think about me. I don't know, it's just selfish right away. So I felt convicted about that. I wanted to share that with you because I don't know, maybe you're in that too. But I need to get better about that. Maybe thank God and I can get a cup of coffee while I'm doing that. Huh? It's a good idea, I think. What do you think?

your refuge of praise, reminding you of who God is and why He's worthy of it all. In the name of Jesus. Worship lives here, the House of Praise.

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Lauren Daigle, Let It Be a Hallelujah on the House of Praise tonight. 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My name's Chandler, and hang out with Tony weekday mornings from 6:30 until 9 right here on the House of Praise. Great way to kick off your day right here.

immersed in the mighty name of Jesus right here on the House of Praise tonight. My name's Chandler. Of course, we are officially into summer vacation for most schools, I'd assume. And there are lots of things coming up that you can be a part of. 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
1: Amazing how much he has for us. He has totally transformed my life.
0: Faith grows as you praise the Lord.
2: I have accountability with him. I can trust him. I'm madly in love with Jesus.
3: So who am I? Who am I? Do not worship him.
0: A summer of praise with the House of Praise

0: It's Madison Watkins. God, you are. It's the House of Praise. Worship lives here. My name's Chandler. Hey, just know this. If you are maybe in a waiting moment right now, waiting on that next step, God is still good. He is still good even in the waiting. And sometimes the waiting season can be the hardest season, but sometimes it's the season where you can learn the most.
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2: 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The House of Praise.

Praise. When the world is noisy, make a joyful noise. The House of Praise keeps your heart tuned to God. Make a joyful noise. Worship lives here. The House of Praise.

John Reddick on the House of Praise tonight. Worship lives here. I'm Chandler. I don't know about you, but I miss the days where you'd get an old-fashioned car key and actually just put it in your car to start it. I miss that, right? Now everything's like a little key fob. You put it in your pocket. You put it in your cup holder. You put it wherever. But 9 times out of 10,

you probably lose it somewhere. But my wife does every week. I should like, I've thought about like hanging up a marker board and doing a tally of how many times in a month my beautiful, wonderful wife loses her car key. She always loses her key fob. And a good thing when we bought her car, the first thing I did was get another key fob created and put it on my key ring. 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So the world of key fobs, not my favorite. House of Praise with Francesca Battistilli. 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

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Chris Tomlin, how good it is on the House of Praise tonight. 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
1: If I follow him, if I continue to trust him, continue to surrender more and more, he can take that and he can do much more with it than I would have been able to.
0: A summer of praise.

0: perfectly.
1: It's not just what we play. It's who he is.
0: God did it. God did it.
1: Faithful, powerful, good, and worthy. Worship lives here. The House of Praise.

Me in the Valley, that's Tasha Layton. It's the House of Praise tonight. My name's Chandler. Thank you for spending part of your weekend with us. You know, I think sometimes in life, I don't know if it's ever this way, but sometimes we can live in this sense where all we do is work, go home, go to sleep, and then we look forward to the weekend, and maybe you do a couple fun things on the weekend, and that's it. And then you get back into that cycle. It's so easy to get into this cycle of life. And I think that's what the enemy really wants us to do. Because when we get into that cycle, we maybe put God on the back burner and we just say, oh yeah, I go to church, check mark, and that's it, right? And really, the enemy would let you be comfortable in that because you're not really a threat, right? You're not a threat to him at all. And that can be kind of a scary thing. Like, I want to be a threat to the enemy because I want to tell this world about Jesus and what he's done in my life and what he has done for me. So I don't know, this weekend, be a threat to the enemy, okay? There's nothing wrong with that. What's your

0: 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And in this house, you'll never forget why.
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0: 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The House of Praise.

0: Natalie Lane, there's All Joy right here on the House of Praise. 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

Hey, if no one's told you yet today, you matter. You have value. You were creative because the creator of the universe lives inside of you.

Do you ever feel overwhelmed when you open your Bible? Especially when you're just worn out? Yeah, I've been there too. Sometimes we come to God desperate for instant answers, but what He gives us is so much richer. His Word doesn't just help us in the moment, it plants wisdom for the future. Isaiah 55 talks about God's Word being like rain that waters the earth, bringing life now and producing seed for what's ahead. For the Israelites, who depended on rain to survive, that image hit deep. Rain meant survival today and a harvest tomorrow. God's Word does the same for us. It refreshes us today, and it prepares us for whatever's coming, even the things we can't see yet. So, if you're tired or uncertain, open your Bible anyway. Start small, just a verse or two. Let it soak in. Because when we store Scripture in our hearts, we're letting God get us ready for today, for one day, for every day.

From your morning commute to your evening rest, we keep the focus on the one who never fails. Worship lives here, the House of Praise.

0: Hey, the next time you're feeling disappointed, try to remember, God is always working. He's working when you feel him, and he's working even when you don't feel him. Remember, feelings aren't the only evidence of the presence of God. If we always felt God, we wouldn't need faith. So while you're waiting, remind yourself that God is working. Sometimes our greatest disappointments can lead to God's divine appointments. God may be trying to do something in you before he does something for you.
1: Praise, presence, peace. The House of Praise.

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0: The House of Praise.

Hey, I want to encourage you with John chapter 16, verse 33. 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In this world, you will have trouble, but take heart. I have overcome the world. You know, you can find comfort in the assurance of peace that transcends the troubles of this world. Despite challenges, Jesus' triumph provides hope and courage. Take heart, knowing that his victory is your victory. 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

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A place where every lyric lifts your heart toward heaven. Every time I call your name. Worship lives here. The House of Praise.

eyes. I have questioned if you could, and when it led me to the cross, only then I understood that even in the ruthless pain, there's a river.

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3: We've got a 50% chance for showers through about midday today. Otherwise, partly sunny, 86. Slight chance for rain tonight with a low of 72, then sunny and 94 Monday. Monday night's low 76 with a slight chance for a late shower. Then Tuesday, sunny and 95. Once again, 50% chance for showers through midday today and a high of 86.

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0: And now, your local forecast for northern Oklahoma and southern Kansas on the House of Praise.
1: We've got a 50% chance for showers through about midday today. Otherwise, partly sunny, 86. Slight chance for rain tonight with a low of 72, then sunny and 94 Monday. Monday night's low 76 with a slight chance for a late shower. Then Tuesday, sunny and 95. Once again, 50% chance for showers through midday today and a high of 86.

Have you ever noticed this, that there is so many movies about time travel and you go to the past and you got to be very careful that you don't do something small that will drastically change the present? But how often here in the present do we think about doing something small that can drastically change the future?

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1: Amazing how much he has for us. He has totally transformed my life.
0: Faith grows as you praise the Lord.
2: 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I can trust him. I'm madly in love with Jesus.
3: So who am I? Who am I to not worship you?
0: A summer of praise with the House of Praise.

0: Pastor Craig Groeschel says if we invest 1 hour a week in anything, we're probably not going to grow or improve significantly in that thing, right? If we only exercise 1 hour a week and eat whatever we want, we're probably not going to be in peak health. If we only spend a little time with God when it's easy, when we don't have anything else to do, it's no wonder we fall back into the same old sin. It's no surprise we're more concerned with what people think about us than what God thinks about us. It's no wonder we find ourselves lukewarm, wondering, is there anything more to this life? If we only give God what's left over, we have to ask ourselves, are we really devoted to Him? If we want to be fully devoted to Jesus, it's never going to be accidental. We have to pre-decide. We have to want to live with an ongoing, single-minded, daily pursuit of Jesus.
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0: 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The House of Praise.

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Worship the Lord in the splendor of his holiness. 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
7: We've got a 50% chance for showers through about midday today. Otherwise, partly sunny, 86. Slight chance for rain tonight with a low of 72, then sunny and 94 Monday. Monday night's low 76 with a slight chance for a late shower. Then Tuesday, sunny and 95. Once again, 50% chance for showers through midday today and a high of 86.

Hey, one thing for you today. Don't stop getting back up and believing God no matter how many times you fall. Never give up on walking in all God's put you on the earth to do, and always let God's truth and not your pain define you. I pray that God will give you the courage to keep trusting Him, even through this tough time you're in.

0: A season to give it all to God.
1: If I follow him, if I continue to trust him, continue to surrender more and more, he can take that and he can do much more with it than I would have been able to.
0: A summer of praise.

You know, as a dad who's raised five kids and now has the benefit of quite a bit of hindsight, came across five subtle lies that we sometimes tell our kids about happiness. You know, first we act like other people control our happiness, but you know, happiness grows when we choose kindness, even when others aren't kind to us. Second, we can unintentionally teach that money brings happiness. Money is a useful tool, but generous people are often the happiest people. Third, we treat happiness like it's optional. Yet, one of the best ways to flourish is to practice gratitude and count your blessings. Fourth, we tell kids that happiness is something they'll find someday in the right job, relationship, or circumstance, but happiness is often found in serving others. And finally, we act like happiness comes from getting more stuff. The truth is, contentment is a much better path to joy than constantly wanting more. Maybe the lessons our kids need most are kindness, generosity, gratitude, service, and contentment. Those five qualities won't guarantee a perfect life, but they can help build a happier one.

0: It's not just what we play. It's who he is.
1: God did it. God did it.
0: Faithful, powerful, good, and worthy. Worship lives here. The House of Praise.

0: Hey, today, make sure you're waiting for God's best. 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His plans supersede our own. These seasons of waiting are the training grounds of becoming. The only thing more difficult than waiting on God is wishing that you had. The best is yet to come.
1: Welcome to the weekend.
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0: 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And in this house, you'll never forget why.
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0: Worship lives here, the House of Praise.

Hey, let me share Psalm 56:4 with you. In God, whose word I praise, in God I trust, I shall not be afraid. What can flesh do to me? Wow. That really reminds us that in God, whose word we praise, we find refuge and strength. And even in moments of fear or uncertainty, we can trust in his promises and find courage knowing that he's with us. So let's lean on his word, praise him for his faithfulness, and take refuge in his unfailing love.

Every song, a sanctuary. 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
2: We've got a 50% chance for showers through about midday today. Otherwise, partly sunny, 86. Slight chance for rain tonight with a low of 72, then sunny and 94 Monday. Monday night's low 76 with a slight chance for a late shower. Then Tuesday, sunny and 95. Once again, 50% chance for showers through midday today and a high of 86.

Hey, just real quick, today or this season, it might be one where God's asking you to do it with less. Less resources than you have, less support that seems available, less strength than you feel. But he isn't asking you to have or be enough. He's asking you to trust that he is enough.

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1: All my life.
0: Find what you're looking for. The House of Praise.

Are you wondering if it's too late for you? Maybe because of something you did? You know, you still think about it sometimes. That one thing you wish you could undo. You don't always think about it, but it shows up at the worst times. You start to pray, then you remember what you did, then you stop mid-sentence. So when you hear that God's mercy is new every morning, it sounds nice, but you doubt if that's true for you. You know, that line was written by someone who thought everything was over. Lamentations isn't calm or reflective. It's grief and loss because everything seems to be falling apart at once. The Lord's compassion never fails. They are new every morning. The Hebrew word for compassion in the verse is rachamim. It refers to the kind of mercy that stays close and doesn't pull away when things get messy. New every morning doesn't mean that God starts over because you got it right. It means he didn't walk away yesterday when you were still getting it wrong. So even if you've been playing that moment, God isn't. You're not starting from failure. You're starting from mercy. So don't overthink it. Just start the conversation with God again. Say the first honest thing that comes to mind and don't edit it. Lamentations 3:22-23. Because of the Lord's great love, we are not consumed, for his compassions never fail. They are new every morning. Great is your faithfulness.

From your morning commute to your evening rest, we keep the focus on the one who never fails. Worship lives here, the House of Praise.

0: Well, someone I know really well, has been really going through it. In fact, for months, well over a year, just tragedies. Lost three family members, two of them tragically. They've had job loss in their family, two-thirds of their income. They have just been through it. And they told me, you know, when I would have a good day, I would feel guilty. I was like, I'm not supposed to feel this way. Things are awful. Things are bad. I shouldn't have a good day. I shouldn't have these feelings of happiness because of how bad things are. And you know what? I didn't have an answer for them. And if that's you, if you're going through tough times and maybe you have that feeling of guilt when you're laughing or smiling, all I can say is I don't think you should. I think you should know how much God loves you and is with you and is helping you through these times. And maybe that laugh, that smile, that good feeling is something God really wants you to have to help you get through it. So don't feel guilty about it. Even if times are dark and low, hey, you can smile and have the joy of the Lord. That's always promised to us.
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0: Whether you're working, driving, or praying, God is good and God is here.
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0: The House of Praise.

You know, in Matthew 8:28, it recounts the story of Jesus healing two demon-possessed men, demonstrating his authority and power over even the most challenging circumstances. This passage reminds us of Jesus' ability to bring deliverance and peace to any situation. So be encouraged today that no matter what challenges or struggles you're facing, Jesus has the power to bring healing and freedom. His authority extends over every area of our lives, and his love reaches into our deepest fears and darkest moments. So trust in his power to transform and renew, and know that he is with you, offering his peace and strength every step of the way.

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hearts. 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
1: Got a 50% chance for showers through about midday today. Otherwise, partly sunny, 86. Slight chance for rain tonight with a low of 72, then sunny and 94 Monday. Monday night's low 76 with a slight chance for a late shower. Then Tuesday, sunny and 95. Once again, 50% chance for showers through midday today and a high of 86.

Hey, just one thing today. What if you stopped looking for new ideas for a while and simply focused on the best idea that you have right now?

Do you have a morning routine? Have you ever thought about having one? And specifically, as a Christ follower, what would that look like? Well, you know, the morning routine doesn't have to be some complicated Bible study or an hour-long prayer. It doesn't require you to get up at 4 a.m. to journal. Honestly, it only takes about 10 seconds. Most people wake up and let anxiety speak first. So before your feet hit the floor, you're already carrying things God never asked you to carry yet. You replay yesterday. You check notifications on your phone. Start stressing about the day before it's even started. You become so used to waking up overwhelmed, it barely feels strange anymore. So here's an ancient Jewish prayer, and see what this means for you. It's called Moda Arni, and it means, I give thanks. Before getting out of bed, Jewish believers would pray, I'm grateful to you for returning my soul to me with compassion. Before the world could tell them everything that was wrong, they thanked God for what was still good. And gratitude isn't just a nice way to start your day. It's a revolutionary way to see your life. So, you ready to try this? Maybe tomorrow morning? Before checking your phone, before coffee, maybe even before your feet hit the floor, thank God for one thing. Psalm 7:17 says, I will thank the Lord because he is just, and I will sing praise to the name of the Lord Most High.

The House of Praise is where worship never stops. A place where every lyric lifts your heart toward heaven. Every time I call your name. Worship lives here. The House of Praise.

0: Did you know you can be the reason someone smiles today? It's really not that hard. Sometimes it just starts with a smile yourself to someone else. Maybe you can call a friend and just go over a happy memory with them. Tell them you were thinking about them. Send someone an encouraging note. Maybe someone you know that's making a change in their life. Encourage them in what they're doing. Or just leave a nice comment on a friend's social media post. You could also let someone cut in front of you in line. Or, you know, there's always paying for that guy behind you in the drive-thru or at Starbucks. Lots of things you could do to give someone a smile today.
1: Lifting him high all day long. The House of Praise.

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Worship lives here, the House of Praise.

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I need a peace that only heaven knows.

Hey, I want to encourage you with Exodus 14:14. The Lord will fight for you. You need only to be still. You know, whatever battle you're facing right now, remember, you don't have to fight it alone. In our own strength, we will fall short every time. But with God's help, we have the power to overcome any obstacle that's in front of us. In your hurting, God is your comfort. In your confusion, God is your guide. 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In your weakness, God is your strength. 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We fight with Christ's power.

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The House of Praise, where every lyric points to His goodness. 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
2: We've got a 50% chance for showers through about midday today. Otherwise, partly sunny, 86. Slight chance for rain tonight with a low of 72, then sunny and 94 Monday. Monday night's low 76 with a slight chance for a late shower. Then Tuesday, sunny and 95. Once again, 50% chance for showers through midday today and a high of 86.

one thing for you today. 1 Timothy 6:6, with godliness and contentment, there is great gain. Notice, it didn't say godliness and great gain is what brings contentment. Yeah, the contentment comes before the great gain. Think about that today.

0: every song is a reminder.
1: Praise the Lord, oh my soul.
0: God is holy, God is good, and God is here. The House of Praise.

Can you think of a time recently where something was so hard you just wanted to give up, but you didn't? So where did you draw the strength from? What kept you going? You know, one of the most incredible parts of being a Christ follower is that our own strength is only part of the equation. God's strength wells up in us. Psalm 46:1 says, God is our refuge and strength, a very present help in trouble. How incredible that it doesn't say a sometimes present help. He's a very present help. In 2 Chronicles 15, we see that Asa, who is the king of Judah, he was up against major challenges. He'd been trying to refocus the nation of Judah on God after years of idolatry and war. He was facing a huge challenge. Through the prophet Azariah, God spoke this encouragement to him to build him up. But as for you, be strong and do not give up, for your work will be rewarded. God knew what Asa faced. He knew every detail of the burden and all that was at stake. God also knew the strength he could provide to someone willing to rely on him. He didn't say, hey, good luck out there. Looks rough. Don't blow it. He said, but as for you, be strong. Do not give up, for your work will be rewarded. Just as Asa heard these words and took courage, you can take courage too. You're not alone. We can rely on God's strength. The reward is coming. Don't give up.

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0: Four things to remember today. 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And when you feel afraid and alone, and it seems as if God is silent, He is still with you in your pain, still moving. You are never alone.
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1: Hey, can I encourage you with Psalm 112, verse 4? 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
4: We've got a 50% chance for showers through about midday today. Otherwise, partly sunny, 86. Slight chance for rain tonight with a low of 72, then sunny and 94 Monday. Monday night's low 76 with a slight chance for a late shower. Then Tuesday, sunny and 95. Once again, 50% chance for showers through midday today and a high of 86.

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0: Jesus, help us to rest in you today. Lord, we know that you're greater than whatever's going on around us. Lord, our hope is in you alone because you are our salvation. We believe that you have already answered the cries of our hearts, even though we're still watching to see the answers. So today, Lord, we choose to fix our eyes on you. Amen.
1: 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Ooh.

Hey, I want to encourage you with Romans 5:8. It's really a beacon of hope and reassurance for you today. But God shows his love for us in that while we were still sinners, Christ died for us. Wow. Despite our flaws and shortcomings, God's love is constant and unchanging. 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Embrace this love, for it's a reminder of our inherent worth and the endless possibilities for redemption and renewal. Let it guide you through your challenges today and inspire you to spread love and kindness to others.

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2: Got a 50% chance for showers through about midday today. Otherwise, partly sunny, 86. Slight chance for rain tonight with a low of 72. Then sunny and 94 Monday. Monday night's low 76 with a slight chance for a late shower. Then Tuesday, sunny and 95. Once again, 50% chance for showers through midday today and a high of 86.

Oh, what a great way to start a Sunday morning, worshiping our Savior. I know a name, the name of Jesus. Elevation Worship in Brandon Lake. Good Sunday morning. I'm Don Burns, keeping the great music going with Phil Wickham, Crowder. It really is Amazing Grace on the House of Praise.

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John Reddick with No Fear, Not Over My Life on the House of Praise. I'm Don, and coming up in about 10 minutes or so, we're going to play a new group, Poets and Prophets, and these people are no strangers to contemporary Christian music. We'll talk about that coming up in just a few minutes. Right now, Brian and Katie Torwalt, Hallelujah in the Hard Things on the House of Praise.

0: Not necessarily a new song. We've known about that song for years, but that is the group that wrote the song. That's Poets and Prophets, named the song Make Room, and they've been songwriters for years. They've written 144 songs that we've sung in churches, that we've heard in the radio over the years, and songs for people like, Brandon Lake, Elevation Worship, Phil Wickham, CeCe Winans. Yeah, they've written a few. Chris Tomlin. Yeah, they're great songwriters and obviously can sing pretty well. That is Poets and Prophets with Make Room. And more great music coming up. We're just seconds away from Megan Woods and her debut number one song next on The House of Praise.
1: 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The House of Praise.

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1: If I follow him, if I continue to trust him, continue to surrender more and more, he can take that and he can do much more with it than I would have been able to.
0: A summer of praise.

Natalie Lane with All Joy on the House of Praise. Worship lives here. While we're talking about worship, I love what Pastor David Jeremiah said about worship. If you don't worship, you'll never experience God. I just

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0: And now, your local forecast for northern Oklahoma and southern Kansas on the House of Praise.
1: We've got a 50% chance for showers through about midday today. Otherwise, partly sunny, 86. Slight chance for rain tonight with a low of 72. Then sunny and 94 Monday. Monday night's low 76 with a slight chance for a late shower. Then Tuesday, sunny and 95. Once again, 50% chance for showers through midday today and a high of 86.

The House of Praise. Worship lives here. That's Cece Winans with Come, Jesus, Come. Good Sunday morning. I'm Don, and this is Matthew West, his new one called Good, on the House of Praise.

0: were good.
1: You were made to worship. And in this house, you'll never forget why.
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1: Worship lives here. The House of Praise.

0: Jamie McDonald left it in the river on the House of Praise. We're coming up in just a few minutes, about 10 minutes or so, a new song from Matt Maher. And you know, he's a great songwriter. I think you'll like the new one too. Phil Wickham on the way. Right now, Seth Schlatter's new one, Valley of Worship, on the House of Praise. Worship lives here.
1: I have found the deepest loss. I have questioned if you could. And when it led me to the cross, only then I understood that even in the ruthless pain, there's a river running through, and every bend along the way

Every song, a sanctuary. Every lyric, a lifeline. I'll take you as you were. Keep your heart lifted in the house of praise.

0: You from Matt Maher, gonna be all right on the House of Praise. Worship lives here. I'm Don. You got to put this on your calendar. Coming up June 23rd, it's going to be at Scissortail Park in Oklahoma City. 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

0: 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And now, your local forecast for northern Oklahoma and southern Kansas on the House of Praise.
1: We've got a 50% chance for showers through about midday today. Otherwise, partly sunny, 86. Slight chance for rain tonight with a low of 72, then sunny and 94 Monday. Monday night's low 76 with a slight chance for a late shower. Then Tuesday, sunny and 95. Once again, 50% chance for showers through midday today and a high of 86.
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3: Hello, and welcome to His Voice. We're glad that you joined us. Each week, we're excited to bring you a message of grace from Emmanuel Enid. And I pray that today God uses His Word to challenge and encourage you. Thank you for listening.

0: There was a mother. She's about 35-ish years old, somewhere in her mid-30s. Her firstborn, 13 years old. I left the night before to spend a night with a friend. The next day, she gets a phone call. It says there's been an ATV accident. Your son flew off, and he's being rushed to the emergency room. Before she could get to the emergency room, she receives a phone call that her son didn't make it. There was a lady, she was in her early 40s, her husband in his mid-40s, serving faithfully in their church. He was actually on the leadership board. They had two little boys, looked just like their daddy. Dad had taken them to the beach that morning. They played in the ocean, had a lot of fun. It was afternoon time and they were headed back home, and probably within a 2 mile radius of their home, there's a sharp curve. It's really not bad if you stay in your lane, but the double lines there are there for a reason, so that you will not pass. He's making his way around the curve as he would do many times before with his two little boys. And then oncoming traffic, there's an impatient young man behind a car driving a little bit slowly. And he pulls out into the lane to hit this man in his mid-40s and two boys head on. The two boys make it, but before the ambulance gets to the hospital, this 45-year-old faithful servant to his family and the local church dies. There was a gentleman, he was in his early 50s. He'd been married right at 30 years. He gets a phone call. It's from his wife. She says, "Honey, I haven't loved you in a long time. I found someone else, and I'm not coming home." This man says, "I'll do whatever it takes. I will do whatever it takes." And for a year, they play house. But to no avail. At the end of the year, she walks out, leaving a husband of 30 years and a preteen and a teenager. There was a young lady filled with nothing but potential, faithful in her youth group, faithful in her church, desired to be a school teacher so that she could influence the next generation like school teachers had influenced her. She went off to college, graduated among the top of her class, both in high school and college, and came back and started serving faithfully in the school that she once attended. During her high school and college years, her mother would be in and out of the hospital struggling with cancer, one fight after another, but would seem to win each time. But in her mid-20s, she would be diagnosed with a cancer as well. And within a year, she would pass around 26 years old. What do we do when life doesn't make sense? What do we do when things happen that we cannot really explain? If you've been keeping up with your reading in the Bible in a year, you know where we are today. We're in the book of Job. And just like these real stories that I just shared briefly, so Job lived a life of unexpected events. And life just didn't seem to make sense. So the title of our time today is When Life Doesn't Make Sense. In our chapters and verses are varied, so you might simply write down the book of Job. And when we get to a certain point, I'll give you chapter and verse. Today, as we make sense out of life when it doesn't seem to make sense, we'll look at three things that Job experienced in hopes that God might impress them on our hearts, that they might help us as we experience unexpected tragedy, unexplained truth, and also unequaled triumph. But before we look at these three things in Job's life and consider how they might even fit in our own, let's ask the Lord for help. Father, thank you. Thank you for your goodness. As we sang moments ago, you are worthy of it all. God, when life doesn't make sense and it seems we have nothing else to offer, may we offer you praise. Not just for the great things that you've done, but because of who you are, our sovereign, our loving, our just, our graceful, and our giving God. We praise you this morning, but we also ask for your help. As we walk through portions of a life that was filled with challenge, I pray that you would give us wisdom so that we might have what we need to walk through challenges that we might experience in a way that would honor you and in a way that would bless our families and those around us. Speak to us now by the power of your Spirit through your holy word. In Jesus' name, amen. So when we read about the life of Job, it's easy to make the statement that when we look at his life, it just didn't seem to make sense. At least until we get to the end of the story, if we're careful to read it all the way through and allow the Spirit of God to present to us a central truth that we'll look at today. But first, let's understand that Job experienced an unexpected tragedy. Job experienced, just like the stories I shared, true stories, moments ago, Job too experienced an unexpected tragedy. Look in verse 1 of Job chapter 1. In the land of Uz, there lived a man whose name was Job. This man was blameless and upright. He feared God and shunned evil. Now pause here for a moment. It's important for us to understand that popular thought and theology in Job's day was that people who feared God and shunned evil only received blessings from God. Common thought was that if something bad happened to you, it meant that you were living in sin. However, the text tells us that Job certainly wasn't perfect, but he lived, compared to his contemporaries, compared to those in his circles of influence, that he lived a blameless life. He lived an upright life. He feared God and he shunned evil. So according to the theology of the day, everything should go well for Job. He should have everything that he needs and he shouldn't lose anything that he has. But look down with me, verses 13 through 19 in Job chapter 1. One day when Job's sons and daughters were feasting and drinking wine at the oldest brother's house, a messenger came to Job and said, "The oxen were plowing and the donkeys were grazing nearby, and the Sabaeans attacked and made off with them. They put the servants to the sword, and I am the only one who escaped to tell you." Verse 16. While he was still speaking, another messenger came and said, "The fire of God fell from the heavens and burned up the sheep and the servants, and I am the only one who escaped to tell you." While he was still speaking, another messenger came and said, "The Chaldeans formed three raiding parties, swept down on your camels and made off with them. They put the servants to the sword, and I am the only one who has escaped to tell you." Verse 18. While he was still speaking, yet another messenger came and said, your sons and daughters were feasting and drinking wine at the oldest brother's house, and suddenly a mighty wind swept in from the desert and struck the four corners of the house. It collapsed on them, and they are dead, and I am the only one who has escaped to tell you. Now, for sake of brevity, we didn't read verses 2 through 12, but if you go back and look at verses 2 through 12, Job was extremely blessed. But in verses 13 through 19, we see that all of those blessings in a matter of moments were just taken away, just like that. Just like that, unexpected tragedy. According to the theology of a day, the man who was living righteously should not experience such tragedies, but they came upon him in just a moment. It doesn't stop there, though. If you flip over to chapter 2, look at verses 7 and 8. Satan went out from the presence of the Lord and afflicted Job with painful sores from the soles of his feet to the crown of his head. Then Job took a piece of broken pottery and scraped himself with it as he sat among the ashes. Now in that first section of loss, notice he lost everything contextually, if you go back and read the verses surrounding, except his wife and his health. But now he loses his health, so much so that the fact that he's sitting in ashes gives the picture that he's actually outside of the city in the city dump where all the trash and the refuse would be burned up. And he's sitting in the ashes because he is so filled with sores from head to toe that he can't be around people for fear that they might catch what he has. And the pain is so great that if we were to put it in modern day language, he took the sharpest knife that he could find and was scraping the sores off of his body, hoping that he could get some relief from the pain. This is the man who was upright, who was blameless, who feared God and shunned evil. Here he is sitting in the midst of tragedy. And if you would listen to his wife, she would tell him, curse God and die. Job doesn't curse God and he doesn't die, but he does for a season sit in the midst of unexpected tragedy that brings unbelievable pain. When life doesn't seem to make sense, there is Job. I was reading the late Dr. Warren Wiersbe's thoughts on the life of Job, the overall life of Job, and he says this: when you find yourself in the path of obedience and you find yourself in the most severe of trials, remind yourself that nothing can come to your life that is outside of the permissive will of God. What we learn from this unexpected tragedy is it did not catch God by surprise. That there is nothing that God cannot know. There is also nothing that can happen in this life that does not first filter through his permissive hands. This does not mean, as we'll see in the text, that he purposed that Job would go through all of this, these unexpected tragedies, but it does mean that he allowed it to happen. And that brings us to the second thing that Job experienced. Not only did he experience an unexpected tragedy, but he learned an unexplained truth. He learned an unexplained truth. Look at verse 3, chapter 2. The Lord said to Satan, pause here for a moment. If you haven't read the story, Satan can't go into the third heavens, which we refer to as heaven where God is, but he can go up to the third heavens and have conversation with God. And he asked, and God allowed Job to receive this pain. And here the conversation continues. Then the Lord said to Satan, have you considered my servant Job? There is no one on earth like him. He is blameless. You might write out in your notes, not perfect, Romans 3 and 23 says, for all have sinned and fall short of the glory of God. Job 2 was a sinner like you and me, but he was blameless compared to his contemporaries, compared to the society he lived in. Says that Job was blameless and upright, a man who fears God and shuns evil. Listen to the last part of verse 3. And he still maintains his integrity. Though you incited me against him to ruin him without any reason. Listen to those last few words. What Job was going through was without any reason. I encourage you to write over in the side of the margin of your Bible or in your note or your notebook, Hebrews chapter 4, verses 4 through 12. Hebrews chapter 4, verses 4 through 12. Both the Old Testament and the New Testament teach and demonstrate that if an upright person, a believer, is living in sin, that God may allow pain to come into one's life as a form of chastisement, as a form of punishment to get the believer back on the right track, like a loving father would discipline a child. But this is not the case here with Job. The Bible says that this happened to him without any reason. So this was not a punishment because he was off track. This was not chastisement. This was not a loving father disciplining his child, because the text actually says that he was blameless. He was upright, that he feared God and shunned evil. He had not gone wayward. This is not a picture of the prodigal son who's being disciplined to come back to the father. But please understand, there are times where those who love God can get off course, and because the father loves his children, he might discipline to get them back. Understand, that is why pain sometimes comes our way, but not according to the text in this context. It's just one way that God might deal with his children. Another way would be growth, to grow us. You might write in your notes, James chapter 1, verses 2 through 4. James teaches that trials and tribulations at times come our way so that we will develop perseverance and so that our faith will grow. It's very similar to going to a gym. If you want to work out your biceps and make your biceps bigger and stronger, you have to do curls with heavier weight. Why? To put your muscles under stress so it breaks them down, and then when you rest, it builds them up and they grow. Spiritually speaking, pain sometimes comes our way so that we can exercise our spiritual muscles so that they would grow stronger as we continue with life. But this is not the case in this context in the life of Job. So sometimes pain comes our way for discipline. Sometimes it comes our way to grow us to be stronger. But what this text says, it came to Job without any reason. One author said this: the book of Job is not primarily about a man suffering in pain. It is about the fact that we must understand God does not always act in a way that we think God should act. Sometimes in a fallen world, things just happen. And in our finite mind, there may not be an explanation that will fit. Consider what God said through the prophet Isaiah in chapter 55 and verse 9 of the book that bears his name. As the heavens are higher than the earth, so are my ways higher than your ways, and my thoughts higher than your thoughts. Please hear me. God knows best. God knew the beginning before it ever happened, and he knows the end even though it is not yet come. And everything that happens in between filters through his hand, and he will not give us more than we can handle with his help. Notice I said with his help. There's a modern proverb out there, or maybe somewhat of an ancient proverb, not a biblical one, but an ancient one, that is a lie from the devil. God will not give you more than you can handle. That's just not true. If we could handle everything, we didn't need God. And God desires a relationship. He wants us to depend on him, but he will not give us more than we can handle with his help. Go back and read 1 Corinthians chapter 10 and verse 13. Paul says, nothing has seized us except what is common to man, and God will give us the strength and provide a way out so that we may stand up under it. So how do we stand up under these times? The strength that God gives. We must understand that sometimes life just doesn't make sense, and there just may not be an explanation that our finite minds can understand. In those times, we need to reconcile that God is in control. Last week, I shared that a gentleman shared a poem with me that helps us understand the goodness of God in his sovereignty. Today, I'll share it with you. It seems to fit here as we deal with this unexpected truth that we're just not always going to understand. Sometimes life in our finite minds will not make sense. Sovereign ruler of the skies, ever gracious and ever wise, all my times are in thy hands. All events at thy command. Times of sickness and in health. Times in poverty and of wealth. Times of trials and of grief. Times of triumph and relief. O thou gracious, wise, and just, in thy hands my life I trust. Have I something dearer still? I resign it to thy will. May I always own thy hand, still to thee surrender my stand. Know that thou art God alone, and I and mine are all thy own. Thee at times I will bless, having thee is all I possess. How can I bereaved be, since I can never depart thee? You might write down these two verses as well. Hebrews in chapter 13 and verse 5, as well as Deuteronomy chapter 31. I believe it's around verse 6. The Bible clearly teaches in both the Old Covenant and in the New Covenant that God says, never will I leave you and never will I forsake you. Amen. Even though there's an unexpected truth that things may happen that are just beyond our comprehension and we have to experience pain in this fallen world, just know that you don't have to experience it on your own. This brings us to number three, which Job learned, and that is an unequaled triumph. And what we're going to see is that the unequaled triumph is not always freedom from the pain, but it is the promise of his presence. Look at verses 1-5 in Job chapter 42. Job 42, verses 1-5. Then Job replied to the Lord. This was after Job had asked a series of questions, still wanting to know why has this happened to me? God answers, and then Job replied to the Lord. I know that you can do all things. No purpose of yours can be thwarted. You ask, who is this that obscures my plans without knowledge? Surely I spoke of things that I did not understand, things too wonderful for me to know. You said, listen now, and I will speak. I will question you, and you will answer me. Look at verse 5. The revelation the Spirit of God gave Job as he went through such a painful season in his life. He said, my ears have heard of you, but now my eyes have seen you. God doesn't promise to free us of the pains of this life, but he does promise to fill us with his presence. Here Job is at the end of his rope, so to speak. And now he realizes that I may not always know why, but what matters most is I know who. Who is in control? And God, because you are in control, I don't need all the answers. I just need you. In 1985, Greg Nelson and Scott Wesley Brown penned a song and entitled it, "When Answers Aren't Enough, There Is Jesus." I want you to listen just to a couple of verses. "You have faced the mountains of desperation. You have climbed, you have fought, you have won. But this valley that lies closely before you casts a shadow you cannot overcome. When answers aren't enough, there is Jesus. He is more than just an answer to your prayer, and your heart will find a safe and peaceful refuge. When answers aren't enough, he is there." And just when you thought you had it all together, you knew every verse to get you through, by this time, sorrow broke more than just your heart, and reciting all the verses just won't do. When answers aren't enough, there is Jesus. He is more than just an answer to your prayer, and your heart will find a safe and peaceful refuge. When answers aren't enough, he is there. Please understand, there will be times in our lives similar to Job's that just won't make sense. Many of us have, some of us are, and all of us will, in one way, shape, or form, experience some unexpected tragedy. And in our finite minds, there will always be an unexplained truth. But there will also be, if we see Jesus, if we rest in the power of his presence, there will be unequaled triumph. Remember, it was the psalmist who wrote in Psalm 23 around verse 3, "Even though I walk through the valley of the shadow of death," that picture there is the lowest, most painful place that you could be in your life on this earth. He said, "For thou art with me." When we rest in his presence, there is no pain so great that we cannot find victory, and that we is God and me.
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Dad Barrett with I've Got a Fire on the House of Praise. I'm Don, and as we get going today, our scripture just reminds us, I call out to the Lord, and He answers me from His holy mountain. I lie down and sleep, and I wake up again because the Lord sustains me. I will not fear, the thousands assail me on every side. Just a great reminder, God is there for you. Psalms 3, verses 4 through 6, as we get into the Word on the House of Praise. Let's go.

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0: And now, your local forecast for northern Oklahoma and southern Kansas on the House of Praise.
4: We've got a 50% chance for showers through about midday today. Otherwise, partly sunny, 86. Slight chance for rain tonight with a low of 72. Then sunny and 94 Monday. Monday night's low 76 with a slight chance for a late shower. Then Tuesday, sunny and 95. Once again, 50% chance for showers through midday today and a high of 86.

If you're looking for a change, I know the way. It's Life Church Worship on the House of Praise. Worship lives here. Good Sunday morning. I'm Don Burns. Thank you for listening this morning. We know you have a lot of choices of what you could be listening to. So thanks for listening to the House of Praise. CC Winans now, worthy of it all on the House of Praise.

Gateway Worship with Claire Smith. Who else on the House of Praise Worship lives here? And coming up within 5 minutes, a classic for you from Francesca Battistelli. Right now, new music from Natalie Lane. It's called The Long Way.

The House of Praise is where worship never stops. A place where every lyric lifts your heart toward heaven. Every time I call your name. Worship lives here. The House of Praise.

0: It's Madison Watkins, God You Are, on the House of Praise. Worship lives here. I'm Don, and don't forget, wherever you go today, you can take the House of Praise with you. 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And keep listening. Coming up within minutes, Phil Wickham teaming up with Crowder.
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We praise him for who he is. Worship lives here, the House of Praise.

Megan Woods, I believe you on the House of Praise. I'm Don Burns, and I love what Pastor Jack Hayford, the one that wrote the song Majesty, once said about worship. Worship changes the worshiper into the image of the one worship.

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7: We've got a 50% chance for showers through about midday today. Otherwise, partly sunny, 86. Slight chance for rain tonight with a low of 72. Then sunny and 94 Monday. Monday night's low 76 with a slight chance for a late shower. Then Tuesday, sunny and 95. Once again, 50% chance for showers through midday today and a high of 86.

0: Charity Gale with I Believe on the House of Praise. Worship lives here. Good Sunday morning. I'm Don Burns, and we appreciate you tuning in today. Now, will you please tell your family and friends about the House of Praise, too, and worship along with songs like Mercy Me's Make It Well.
1: Making well with my soul. Don't let me face this loneliness alone. 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
0: God is holy, God is good, and God is here. The House of Praise.

A classic from Jamie McDonald called Desperate on the House of Praise. Worship Lives Here. And coming up within 5 minutes, speaking of classics, CC Winan has a song called I've Got a Joy. We'll play it for you right after Micah Tyler's Perfectly on the House of Praise. Worship Lives Here.

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Let your car, your home, your office become a house of praise.

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It's passion the Lord will provide on the House of Praise. I'm Don, and my good friend Andy is coming up in just a few minutes. But before I go, got to leave you with this blessing, which is also my prayer for you, coming straight from Numbers 6, starting verse 24. If you ever want to follow along or highlight it in your Bible, may the Lord bless you and protect you. May the Lord smile on you and be gracious to you. May the Lord show you his favor and give you his peace.

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3: You've got a 50% chance for showers through about midday today. Otherwise, partly sunny, 86. Slight chance for rain tonight with a low of 72, then sunny and 94 Monday. Monday night's low 76 with a slight chance for a late shower. Then Tuesday, sunny and 95. Once again, 50% chance for showers through midday today and a high of 86.

0: God.
1: That was Phil Wickham on the House of Praise. I'm Andy.
2: The number of the day is
1: 15% of people say they wish they could do this. It is read minds. I guess we want to all be superheroes at some point, but maybe you've got a superhero in your life that you say, Andy, they might not be able to read minds or fly or do anything like that, but they are a hero in my heart because they have made a huge

0: from sunrise to bedtime. Let your day be drenched in worship. Worship lives here, the House of Praise.
1: I've got a friend

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In the name of Jesus. Worship lives here, the House of Praise.

0: Worship lives here on the House of Praise. Hey, I'm Andy. Who's your superhero?
1: My superhero would be my husband. He did an amazing job last week taking care of our six-month-old daughter by himself for the whole week. I was working all week, and my husband has a job flexible enough that he actually had the week off at a time. So he took care of my daughter the entire week with no arguments and no situations. He did awesome. I was so proud of him.
0: And I know she was too young to appreciate it, but as the dad of an 8-year-old daughter, every moment that he gets with her is going to be so special to both.

0: Remember, faith comes through praise.
1: 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He has totally transformed my life.
0: Faith grows as you praise the Lord.
2: I have accountability with him. I can trust him. I'm madly in love with Jesus.
3: So who am I? Who am I? Do not worship you.
0: A summer of praise with the House of Praise.

0: to be honest.
1: Welcome to a place where worship lives in every song. It's the House of Praise. I'm Andy.
2: Why is your mom your superhero?
3: She has 4 kids, 3 girls and 1 boy. My parents are divorced, so she raised us pretty much on her own. And she's always been there for us. And as adult children, she had stage 4 ovarian cancer. And then she had open heart surgery. I think it was 8 years after that. But she always was there for us. She could have been going through her chemo treatment. And she's like, what do you guys need? And it's like, really, Mom, what do you need? And she's just always there for us and always has a positive attitude. And she never says no. And she never says that she can't do something. So she's instilled that in us. And she's got 4 great kids because of it.
1: It sounds like she modeled that servant spirit that Jesus wants us to have your entire life. And now it's helping you live for Jesus, too. You can

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0: Worship lives here. The house of praise.

0: John Reddick on the House of Praise. Hey, I'm Andy.
1: Remember that guy, Bob Ross? Big old fro, would always want you to paint happy trees. Well, he said this one time, that we don't make mistakes. We have happy accidents. Just goes to show that you may feel like a mistake, but God will paint you into a masterpiece.

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1: If I'll follow him, if I'll continue to trust him, continue to surrender more and more, he can take that and he can do much more with it than I would have been able to.
0: A summer of praise.

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It's the House of Praise. I'm Andy. There's that person in your life that asks you for your opinion, your feedback, and then when you give it, they don't like it. Not the case here at the House. 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

0: It's not just what we play. It's who he is.
1: God did it. God did it.
0: Faithful, powerful, good, and worthy. Worship lives here. The House of Praise.

0: Worship lives here on the House of Praise. Hey, I'm Andy.
1: You are awesome.
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0: 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The House of Praise.

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0: And now, your local forecast for northern Oklahoma and southern Kansas on the House of Praise.
2: We've got a 50% chance for showers through about midday today. Otherwise, partly sunny, 86. Slight chance for rain tonight with a low of 72. Then sunny and 94 Monday. Monday night's low 76 with a slight chance for a late shower. Then Tuesday, sunny and 95. Once again, 50% chance for showers through midday today and a high of 86.

0: It's praise that never pauses. It's the House of Praise. I'm Andy.
1: How to put your clothes closet on a diet. 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

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Keep your heart lifted in the house of praise.

0: the House of Praise. I'm Andy.
1: A teacher spends most of her year helping homeless children, but every summer, Stacy becomes someone else. She hops on a three-wheel ice cream cart and turns into Mrs. Delicious. But this whole thing started because of heartbreak. After Stacy lost her 91-year-old great aunt, she said she needed to find light in the middle of grief. So she started finding ways to bring joy to people. Then, one day, a man brought joy to her by buying a few cones and saying, "Give them to someone else." And for the last several summers, people have been paying it forward through Mrs. Delicious, buying treats for strangers they'll never

From your morning commute to your evening rest, we keep the focus on the one who never fails. Worship lives here, the House of Praise.

0: Whether you're working, driving, or praying, God is good and God is here.
1: Exactly what I need to hear to get through my day.
0: The House of Praise.

It's CeCe Winans on the House of Praise. I'm Andy. In Jesus' name. The religious people of Jesus' time had 613 different rules that they tried to obey in order to be pleasing to God. Of course, they failed every single day. Then Jesus comes and he tells these same people, he says, you try to keep those rules, but that's not enough.

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1: You guys always
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2: And now, your local forecast for northern Oklahoma and southern Kansas on the House of Praise.
3: We've got a 50% chance for showers through about midday today. Otherwise, partly sunny, 86. Slight chance for rain tonight with a low of 72. Then sunny and 94 Monday. Monday night's low 76 with a slight chance for a late shower. Then Tuesday, sunny and 95. Once again, 50% chance for showers through midday today and a high of 86.

0: Jamie McDonald on the House of Praise. I'm Andy. The best thing about the Bible is you can read a story 1,000 times and think you know it, but then someone comes up with an angle you go, I cannot believe I hadn't thought about that. So here's a pastor talking about the Garden of Eden, and it's your daily joy scroll.
1: First temptation of in the history of the world was the temptation to focus on lack and disregard abundance. The tree of knowledge of good and evil was in the middle of the garden. God does not waste words. Humans do that. The fact that it was in the middle of the garden is significant to the story. Why? What does it tell us? That Adam and Eve had to walk past all of their abundance to get to the thing they lacked. No, I don't want any pecans. I don't want any pears. I don't want any apples. I don't want any oranges. I don't want any tangerines. I can just get to

House of Praise is where worship never stops. A place where every lyric lifts your heart toward heaven. Every time I call your name. Worship lives here. The House of Praise.

0: Welcome to a place where worship lives in every song. It's the House of Praise. I'm Andy.
1: And it looks like you've got a text from God. A clean heart sees clearly, but a corrupted heart distorts everything. 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Let me make you whole again.

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We praise him for who he is. 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
0: Music for your family gatherings.
1: Big party.
0: And
1: super big party.
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0: The House of Praise.

0: Seth Schleter on the House of Praise. My name's Andy.
1: It's what the kids say now. When you question something they do, I hear this all the time from my eighth grader, Ezra. Like when I asked him, Ezra, why are you taking that way too full bowl of cereal downstairs instead of just eating it at the dinner table, buddy? He says, trust, Dad, trust. The problem is he hasn't earned that trust because I know I'm going to find a trail of Cocoa Pebbles from the kitchen to his room. Jesus, though, says trust, but he's earned it because he's never let you down. You can believe it. And he even says in the Bible, he says, not just trust, he says, follow me. When you believe in him, when you follow him, when you trust him, you can have a relationship with him that will change your life. You just have to go to peacewithgod.net right now. That's peacewithgod.net.

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0: It's the House of Praise. I'm Andy.
1: I hope this story makes you smile today.
0: Maybe you're having one of those days where you're questioning God. Are you involved in my life? Keller was kind of having doubts like that. She's a teacher one day, and she just thought, I just need to leave. So she left a little early. It was a good thing she did, because as she was driving home, she saw this young kid riding his bike on the side of the highway. And she turned around to check on him, and she realized, I had him in school. His name was Cameron. And Cameron is just in a full-blown panic because his dad had a diabetic episode. He needs paramedics to help him out. And Cameron couldn't unlock his dad's phone to call 911. Keller says, well let's get a hold of the police and the paramedics. And so they do. They go to their house, and Cameron's dad is going to make a full recovery. He's going to make it. And it's all because of this teacher that, on a tough day, decided to look outside herself and make a difference. And Keller says, there's no doubt in my mind, no doubt, that God placed me where he did when he needed me.

not just worship on Sunday, it's worship every day. 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Let your car, your home, your office become in the mighty name of Jesus. 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
1: It just absolutely can take my worst day and completely turn it around.
0: And
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0: Through your life.
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0: John Reddick on the House of Praise. Hey, I'm Andy.
1: Nearly everybody prays when the plane is going to crash. But most people find it so difficult that they don't make a habit of it any other time. But this is what's true about prayer. And maybe these are the things that have kept you from praying other than when the plane is on fire in your life. You don't have to use big religious words. It doesn't have to be long. You can actually start right now just by saying, hey, God, I want to know what you want to do in my life so I can go your way before life starts to crash.
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1: You found the spot. 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

0: helping you find peace in the chaos. 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
1: You might believe that you can't stop worrying about your troubles. 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And you can cast all your cares on Him because He cares for you.

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In the name of Jesus. Worship lives here, the House of Praise.

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1: 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And we have our Kevin and Amy's daily Bible reading, No Experience Needed. 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

0: House of Praise. Worship lives here. And coming up, music from Brandon Lake and Lauren Daigle. And if that doesn't keep you locked in, how about Mercy Me right now on the House of Praise?
1: Making well.

0: House of Praise. I'm Shawn Michaels. Coming up in about 15 minutes, this week's Plugged In Movie Review from Focus on the Family. Right now, Seth Schleter.
1: I have found the deepest loss. I have questioned if you could. And when it led me to the cross, only then I understood that even in the ruthless pit,

0: Madison Watkins here on the House of Praise. I'm Shawn Michaels. Hey, we've got some more great praise music on the way. But at the box office, some big movies competing for that top spot. There's some big competition going on, but we're more concerned about the family friendliness of those movies and the content of them for your family. That's why we check in with Plugged In every weekend to hear what their take is on a new movie at the box office. Here's this week's Plugged In movie review.
1: In the new movie, The Breadwinner, now in theaters, comedian Nate Bargatze plays Nate Wilcox, a successful car salesman who steps temporarily into the role of stay-at-home dad. You see, his wife, Katie, has a new invention, and it's landed her a spot on the entrepreneurial show Shark Tank. So she's going to be out of the picture for a while. Nate feels like they've had the whole work-life balance thing nailed. He works, and Katie takes care of the life balance stuff. But really, how hard could it be to take care of three girls? This is going to be easy, he thinks. The dad era for the Wilcox family has arrived. Well, I think we can see where this is going. The Breadwinner shows Nate and us what multitasking moms everywhere already know all too well. Managing a family is hard work, it's complicated, and the needs can seem never-ending. Suffice it to say, Nate earns a new appreciation for how Katie seems to handle it all with effortless grace. Meanwhile, Nate expends a lot of effort and then needs even more grace for his many comedic screw-ups. Content-wise, this PG-rated family movie has a couple of misuses of God's name, adult couples have drinks, and goofy Nate becomes, as mentioned, the poster child for the doofus dad trope. That said, The Breadwinner also shines a spotlight on how hard stay-at-home moms work, and we get plenty of sweet family moments too. So we're giving it a 4 out of 5 for family friendliness. 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I'm Adam Holtz with the Plugged In Movie Review, my focus on the family.
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House of Praise. Shawn Michaels with you here in Stillwater. We are loud and clear on 107.3 for Cowboy Country. 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Here's Casting Crowns. 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

0: God.
1: The House of Praise. Time for another hour of worshiping with great praise music from Megan Woods, Chris Tomlin, and more coming up. Here's Elevation Now.

0: a season to give it all to God.
1: If I'll follow him, if I'll continue to trust him, continue to surrender more and more, he can take that and he can do much more with it than I would have been able to.
0: A summer of praise. 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

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Worship lives here. The House of Praise.

0: Yes, Tasha Layton here at Listener Supported, the House of Praise. I'm Shawn Michaels. Got a great verse I'm looking at today, Psalm 42:5. Why are you downcast, O my soul? Put your hope in God, for I will yet praise him, my Savior and my God. Maybe you're feeling down today. I just encourage you to put your whole trust, your whole faith in him and see what happens. See how he can change your life. Shane and Shane up next to lift you up with more worship music on the House of Praise.
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0: You were made to worship. 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

House of Praise. I'm Shawn Michaels. Tony Weir on his way in. He'll keep you company for another hour of worship and praise. Gateway Worship now. Here's a Revelation song.

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